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1: Holliston Fire has Medway A1 transporting 1 ALS to Newton Wellesley Hospital, starting mileage of 0208. Holliston Fire answering Holliston A1. Holliston A1, go ahead.

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0: 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We'll be investigating alarm activation, zone 5 on the third floor, south.
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1: Other 2, we're on scene. 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

0: follow up with command. Can't follow, I'm answering command. Investigated zone 5 on the third floor. Unable to find the device activated. There is no fire problem up here. Command is going to release latitude, holding car 5 into the 6. Receive command. Investigated zone 5, third floor. Unable to locate that vault device. No fire problem at this location. You're going to be releasing ladder 2, holding car 5 and engine 6 at this time. 2101.
1: Ladder 2, clear return.
0: Ladder 2, I'll show you clear and returning at 2101.
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1: Cop 5, come in. Go ahead, Cop 5. Be silent, we want to try for a reset?

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0: File on from command. File on answering command. Battle bomb system has been reset and is holding. Going to terminate command. Release the fire ground channel. Engine 6 and COP 5 will be clearing shortly. System's been reset and holding. Going to be terminating command, releasing Norfolk County Channel 2. COP 5 Engine 6 will be returning shortly. 2106. Car 5 on location, two-story wood frame church, nothing showing from the exterior. We'll be investigating. Engine 9-2, there's a hydrant on the Alpha side. You can also position there with a lockbox on the Alpha Delta corner.
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3: 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Engine 9-2.
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0: 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Only investigating. You can also let PD know that we tripped the burglar alarm.
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2: 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Second part is broken up. 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
0: On an update, there's going to be a problem with the compressor. It overheated. Smoke is isolated to the compressor alone, no extension at all. We're shutting down the sprinkler system that has gone wet. You can notify property management.
2: Also, fire is on for the rescue.
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City of Loudoun Mountain, Sheriff Fighters, dispatching Loudoun 1 to 67 High Plain Street for a fire, for a commercial fire alarm investigation. 2116.

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evident fire, strike in the box, multiple runs, ambulance 1 off South Shore Hospital, engine 3, ambulance 2, en route 5656 Doris Drive, EMS. Evident fire, strike in the box, multiple runs, time of the box 2147.

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0: 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Come on. A3's about a fire at dispatch. 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
0: Another medical, 111 Mountain Laurel Lane, 111 Mountain Laurel Lane, 18-year-old male party actually seizing. I have A1 clear south shore.
1: Receive, turn A1, we will be leaving doors.
0: Have a fire, ambulance one.
2: At 111 Mountain Laurel.
0: Received. Abington Fire is dispatching. Ambulance 1, engine 3 on a flight delay. 111 Mountain Laurel Lane, EMS. Timeout 2157.

0: Fire alarm engine 3 is responding Mount Laurel. A1, A2 will be transporting shortly.
1: Fire alarm has that engine 3 on responding 111 Mount Laurel Lane. A2 committed with the transport shortly, 2158.

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1: 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We were unable to reach anyone on call back, but the ping kept coming up room 121.
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0: 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Still investigating.
1: 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Still investigating. 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
0: 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Two storyboard frame, nothing shown from the exterior. We'll be investigating.

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0: 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Two story wood frame, nothing shown from the exterior. We'll be investigating.
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0: 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Had stopped going off prior to Engine 3's arrival. 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

any luck with maintenance? Please let him know when you're off. We did contact one of the contacts we have for the site. He's going to try to get in touch with maintenance.

0: in Dolly Fire. 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She's on her way from Dedham. 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

0: the Institute of Brown.
1: Over for answering.
0: Institute is on scene 120 North Franklin Street. We have a four-story, medium-sized apartment building. Building's not evacuated. Institute will be investigating. 202 will be commenced.
1: Engine 2, I have you on scene, four-story, medium-sized apartment building. Building is not evacuated. Engine 2 will be investigating. 202 has command, 129.

0: are entering.
1: Smells in the thing. Smoke detector section. Second floor will be investigated.
0: Pam indicating smoke detector. Second floor will be investigating. 131.

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0: 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Presidential number patrol for next year. We'll be investigating 274 estimate.
1: Presidential, be on scene. 274 command. You'll be investigating a patrol from the exterior 205.

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0: 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Engine 2 zone 5.
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0: That's 0.4. A1 off, BMC South, 9.4, 236.
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1: Christian, we're looking at the animal to grab that.
2: 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Do you want me to just hold that until you're clear?
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0: 83, same traffic.
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0: 74 on Gen 11. Go ahead. Tyler, is that primary in the street or just off the ground? And is it arcing?
1: Yeah, it's in the roadway. We have the PD here blocking the roadway. It's not arcing. We'll be standing by.
0: 3-2, 274 to fire alarm. Go ahead and put a box on, please.
2: 3-2.

Rockland Fire Department striking the box, multiple calls, station coverage needed, engine 11 off Waven Street for wire down, ambulance 2 is transferring to Central Hospital, engine 12 is off 340 Center Ave for an investigation, Rockland Fire striking the box, multiple calls, down in the box 252.

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0: 15-minute ETA for the building, 20-minute ETA for wiring.

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1: This is

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0: DCI is just inquiring for more information.
1: I'm in extreme hoarding condition, looking for documentation.
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0: DCI notified, they have one officer heading to Middleborough, then they'll head over to you. 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
1: Okay.
0: 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We're going to utilize RPD's department phone for documentation.
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0: 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Thank you. Going out. 2.5-story wood frame condo. Nothing shows in the interior. 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
1: Steve, engine 282 on scene. 2.5-story condo. 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You're assuming command 314.
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0: Ladder 1, car 3, do you want it to pull it into the cul-de-sac or leave it out on Tall Pine?
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0: Received. 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
0: 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Engine company 11 is going to be clear returning.
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1: Medic 1 is transporting 1 to St. Luke's. 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

0: Medic 1 for Hampshire. Medic 1 out at St. Luke's.
1: Unravel, please.

0: That was a small fire on a stovetop. Unable to shut the gas off at the appliance. The gas to the unit was shut down. The Board of Health is going to follow up in the morning. It was one transport to Social Hospital. Building inspector, wire inspector are going to be clear. Engine 12 is clear.
1: Received small fire on a gas stove. Fire is out. Board of Health to follow up in the morning. Wiring and building going to be clear. Ambulance transport to one to Social 351.

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0: 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Alarms indicated. 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

0: It's 12 to fire alarm. That was a CO activation due to a stove being left on. Didn't have elevated parts per million. Stove's been ventilated. Turned back over to the homeowner. We'll be clear returning.
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1: Westwood Fire.
0: Advise Canton's going to the Highway 93 North at Exit 2 for a, with PD. They have a vehicle stopped on the highway. Party complaining of chest pain.
1: Received. We'll start a moment.
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0: 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We got nothing visible on the highway from Route 138.
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1: Lateral 9, you're on responding. I'm also supposed to come to.

0: urban fire announcement of code 2. Two members needed to scene 14 Main Street for the matchbox. Steamship Authority. Engine 2, ladder 1 on responding. 602. Answering was.
1: We're on responding.
0: Received. Norfolk County has that. Norfolk County to the Westwood apparatus, you can go in service, Canton to handle.

0: exercise on Parkinson's.
1: What can I say? I'm sounding. Is it really bad today?
0: If I add that into your location where I'm sounding, the investigating 64.
1: Ladder 1, though.
0: Ladder 1 on location.

0: Tire from Matrix Man.
1: Urban Barzan from Matrix Man.
0: Yeah, I was indicating water flowing around water flow in the dry system was indicating further.
1: Has that, Pan is indicating a water flow, is he investigating further?

0: 5 from engine 2.
1: Grand 5, down for engine 2.
0: This is an issue with the dry sprinkler system. Nothing else was found yet. Management was notified they had their sprinkler company respond. Address that will be clear returning to 2 loud 1.
1: Grand 5 has that. Dry sprinkler system issue. Management was notified to contact their sprinkler company. Enter 2 loud 1 and be clear returning. 614.

Have an in fire, dispatching engine 3, ambulance 1. 71 Shaw Ave, apartment H2, hotel 2, EMS, about 621. Be advised, that calling party's reporting she doesn't know if the door is locked or not.

0: clear here.
1: Problem, have that engine 3 clear, turning left 631.
0: Hey, one, clear, turn.
1: Hey, one, clear, turn.

I've been confirmed suspecting engine 3, ambulance 1, 71 Shaw Ave, apartment hotel 2, EMS, timeout 645.

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0: engine 3. Cap, was that both units returning? Cap, was that both units returning?
1: Correct.
0: Yep. Thank you. 7 o'clock.

0: Cabin engine 3 back quarters, 704.
1: A1's back as well.
0: A1, you're also back, 704. D12 to fire alarm. A1 transporting to South Shore Hospital, engine 12 remaining on the air for fuel.
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1: Weapon fighters dispatch and engine 242, car 381, 13 O'Brien Ave, EMS 710. It's going to be Temple Street to High Street to O'Brien Ave. It'll be your first house, right side.

0: Mike Osprey.
1: Lumen Fire is entering country.
0: A1's transport to the Brockton Hospital. ALS Country at 242 returning. Command terminated.
1: Received A1 has won the Brockton ALS Country 242, clear returning 725.

Harvard right about suspension engine 3, ambulance 3, 297 Sycamore Street, EMS. Apparatus, be advised that at this time the person is off the floor but is complaining of wrist pain.

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1: 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Route 3 southbound on ramp off of Hank Street, calls for EMS, timeout 755.

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1: 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Ladder 1 to NC2, that's on the corner of Bond and Parkway.

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2: 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AMR PD on scene, we have no injuries. AMR 1 is going to be clearing. Engine 3 will be standing by.
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0: 8182 to 815, 82 is clear, remaining on the air.
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1: Clear of North Road on 50 Bartimil for an oil tank inspection.
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1: Good morning, A1.
0: 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We're going to be on the air.
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0: 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Can we get a channel for a fire alarm, 550 Adams Street, Abbey Park Restaurant?
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1: Loud and clear in Bellingham, good morning.
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3: 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Loud and clear in Dedham, good morning.
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6: Loud and clear in Medway, good morning.
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0: Norfolk County Control, retesting with Wellesley. 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
0: Good morning, Norfolk County Control, announcing test complete, standing by at 903.
10: That might be a third party thing. We'll be clear. If you make contact, see if they need us to return.
6: Okay, risky. It sounded like she was the older woman that called and said that it had been an ongoing issue.

0: 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Clear of powder mill off at 108 Ford Road for a propane tank.
1: Virginia Crowd 3, clear of powder mill, 108 Ford Road for

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1: 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NC2, be advised, 699 Washington Street is going to be doing some PDA testing. 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

0: Standby engine 3, you're on. Having a problem dispatching engine 3 and 81 to 4040 Karen Lane for the EMS response. 911.
1: Yeah, 911.
0: A1, you're responding. 40 Karen Lane.

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1: Good morning, Acton Fire. Test loud and clear. We have one or one.
0: Yeah, one or one, excellent.
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1: Westford is loud and clear. We're 1 and 1.
0: 1 and 1, thank you. District 14, retesting with Shrewsbury.
2: Shrewsbury, 1 and 1.
0: 1 and 1. District 14 announcing test complete and standing by 919 up.

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2: 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Engine 3 to quit.
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0: A3 on arrival, come to the Delta side. We have a ramp inside. We have a splash with the chemical. 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
1: A3 has the update. We're about 2 minutes out.
2: Fire alarm to headquarters. Are you trying to reach us?

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0: Sir, would you like Engine 3 to come down there?
1: Cop out, I'm not getting on scene yet. I will let you know what resources need when I get on scene.
0: Fire alarm receipt.
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0: Ritzy. Same call, correct?
1: Yeah, it's going to be a health and welfare at 45 Temple Street.

0: 过中。
1: Darling, an update, just got a call from PD. This is going to be a different party from 501 Auburn.
2: Yeah, very good. Create a second call for that.
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0: Okay, receive. 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

0: 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Clear of old coach, off at 69 Saxony for an oil burn.
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2: Equipment fire, this patient checked out okay. We're just going to get a refusal.
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1: A15, answer A2.
0: A2 and engine 1 are on for the on ramp to 24 north on the motor vehicle crash.
1: A15, dispatching E North 2, engine 1. Harrison Boulevard, the 24 ramp northbound for motor vehicle accident. Timeout 0946.

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1: A1, Edge 1. It appears to be Harrison Boulevard, westbound, right off the on ramp. So it's on Harrison Boulevard.
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0: Avon Ambulance, still clear, no PI, 0954.
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0: A3's on.
1: Southern 5 pounds, dispatch an ambulance 3. Mutual aid to the town of Canton. 35 Waterfall Drive. I'm in Sea Chow, Indiana. A3, are you familiar with this location?
0: No, I'm not.
1: A3, come down Pearl Street to Dan Pleasant. 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Be a left onto Pine Street. Right onto Waterfall Drive as soon as you go over the railroad tracks.
0: 3, Patrick.

0: A3 is on scene.
1: A3, you're going out. Yeah, maybe mine on NBC here. No injuries to report. Engine 1's clear to be turning.
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0: 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We're going to be a little bit of a delay.
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3: 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What's the nature of those calls?
2: Is an 89-year-old female not feeling well. And 240 Alden is 63-year-old female, has back pain, fell out of bed the other day.

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1: We can respond to one of those medicals. We'll take you. What was the numerical?
0: Number 38. Outside of town for Bolton.
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0: Roger. Do you want a mutual ambulance for 240 Alton Road for the EMS?
1: That's affirmative.
2: Also a nosebleed. Charleston Fire Dispatch in A2, 492 Washington Street, EMS 10-1.
0: Very good fire, answer in just...
3: We're on scene.
0: Okay, we're on scene. And which call, anyone, engine 2?

0: 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Thank you.
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0: 51, taking fire on Hunting. 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Tech 20.
1: Commissioner Rescue, this is Jeff.
2: BC corner, maybe in the area towards IKEA, that'd be a good spot.
0: Okay, are we able to drive around the building still?
2: Yeah, it's affirmative.

0: 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Can I get a bridge check?
1: Medic 1, transporting the fire. 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
1: On scene, 1031. 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
2: Cushing has a patient. We're going to clear and respond to 10 Faith and Coffin.
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0: Medic 2, transporting. 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
1: Hey, Paul, how are you?
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0: Receive a level 2.
4: Much at this time. 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
4: Letter 1's also responding.

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1: Medic 2's on arrival, St. Luke's.
0: Medic 2 off St. Luke's. They have a fire in Kutchess. The bridge is all clear for through traffic.
2: Roger. Thank you.
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0: 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Griffin has the patient. We're going to be clear, remaining on the air for inspection.
1: 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The Griffin has the patient. 10-15.

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0: 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Transporting, you're going to St. Luke's?
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1: NA3, affirmative.
0: It's going to be 460 Washington Street, room 118, bed 2 for a 77-year-old male with a hernia.
1: NA3 responding.

0: taken over District 14.
1: Acton, answering Maynard.
0: Acton, do you have an ambulance available, ALS level?
1: Negative, they're both tied up at the moment.
0: Thank you. Maynard to Sudbury, over the district.
1: Sudbury, answering Maynard, over the district.
0: Sudbury, do you have an ambulance available, ALS level?
1: That's affirmative. What's the location and nature?
0: That's going to be 3030 Wood Lane for a 41-year-old female who's taken some medication. She's not alert, but she is breathing.
1: Richie, can you just confirm that address? Was it 30 Wood Lane or 40?
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0: 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SA 2.
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0: Medium 5 from Unit 9. Did you receive anything from 7354 on your main screen?
1: We have one on one of the screens, but not the main screen. There's nothing receiving on that.
0: Thank you.
1: Thank you.

Engine 2, subject 5. Subject 5, answering engine 2. The homeowners were setting up new smoke detectors, set off the alarm. I feel like no fire issue here. Engine 2, stay too clear. Alarm set up on residence, no issues, no fire. Engine 2 and A2 is clear and returning. 1129.

0: Pete, can you head over to 600 South Street, box 8121? Needs to be plugged back in. Also, Encore Fire Protection wants to talk to you regarding some issues with the box that needs to be repaired.
1: For TV, but we're on up near the town hall. Plug that up as well.
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0: 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No fucking answer.
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0: Norfolk County Control answering Bristol County Control.
2: This is the town of Stoughton. 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
0: That's affirmative. We Stoughton does have an ambulance available for that motor vehicle accident. Can I get that address one more time?
2: Thank you, that affirmative. 100, that's 100 Lincoln Street. It's going to be a motor vehicle crash. Looks like the vehicle into a tree. Operator has stomach pain. Vehicle is smoking.
0: Received your Stoughton ambulance 1 en route.

0: It's their turn. I think Sarah Box 8121 is back in. Damage with some of the wiring, and the box is also hanging off the building.
1: Received. Is there also a medical pending?

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1: Lincoln Street to the motor vehicle accident.

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0: 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Haven Fiber Insight, Static 2. 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
0: Would you like us to meet you over at Meadowood? 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
0: 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Verbal report of a water leak on the fourth floor leaking down. Be investigating.
1: 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You'll be investigating. 128.

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1: 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A3 is going to be obtaining patient refusal.
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0: Milton, Tudor, Norfolk County, control. Over Charlie, control, entering Milton, car 2. Yeah, can we get a channel for a strong odor of gas inside a residence, 9 Governors Road?
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0: 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One's on the air, responding to 9 Governor's Road in the box.
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0: 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We're going to release the channel, go back to our own. 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

Sudbury Fire dispatching 82 Mutual Aid Town of Wayland, 179 Concord Road, 87-year-old female difficulty breathing. It's 179 Concord Road, Town of Wayland.

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0: 82, we'll be on responding. Can you go again with that address, please?
1: That's affirmative. This is going to be the town of Wayland, 179 Concord Road, 179 Concord Road.
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1: A2, can you confirm that address with Wayland? We're only seeing 179 Coffee Road in Lincoln. Is it on the town line?
0: Stand by. I'll give him a call.
1: A2, thank you.

0: Tom's on Cartoon.
1: Cartoon's arriving. 283 set to the two-story commercial, medium-sized building, nothing showing from the X area. You can show me his command on siding.
0: You can't clear off to an up-story. Nothing's going.
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3: He's in the area of Moore Road, thank you.
0: Sure, officer.

0: Bonzon.
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0: Faulty detector floor

0: Lieutenant Chuck Command, over. Yeah, no cause to the alarm here. We were able to reset the system, rewound the box, all up, and we clear the return to quarters, and command is terminated.
1: Roger.
2: Steven, fire from unit 9.
1: Stay open fire, answer on unit 9.
2: I'm going to be back out of box 7354. I'm going to be opening up just one check and see if the communication issue is resolved and if you see that intrusion on your side.
1: See the unit 9.

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0: Okay, received. 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I'll be on a delay.
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2: Hey, what's going on? 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
3: They said it was going to be around the back of the building. Apparently the room kind of looks like a shed.

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0: Received. I just was doing a status check on him. Just make sure everything was okay.
1: Received. I have not heard them occupied or committed.

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0: A2 is Trent 21, ALS, Newton Wellesley.
1: Received A2 transporting 1 ALS to Newton Wellesley, 1348.

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0: Lieutenant, we do not have information for property management.
1: Okay, received. The resident was also advised not to call property as well. And they were supposedly putting a call in to a plumber to come out. We were able to slow down the leak, but unable to secure that.
0: Christian.

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0: 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C5, I have a follow-up call from the alarm company. They spoke to management. They said it was set off from dust. They're requesting a cancellation.
1: Okay. Are they going to address the panel or am I?
0: I asked Securitas Alarm, and he did not have an answer to that.

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0: 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We're going to be clear with the patient refusal.
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investigation. I'm on 1490. Received 81, you're flying 17 Harmony Crossing, inside investigation, 5th Street, command terminated. 1420.

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1: Engine 3 on. 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

0: provincial spirits was.
1: I'm receiving you on the ground, seeing 1-3, what's the right? Nothing short of the exterior. C4 is command, 1422.
2: A1 engine, is this for Walmart? Is affirming. That's the rear section by the 10th section. The shells fell on this lady. The shells.

0: Fortified NT2. NT2. So just a heads up, National Grid called in. They're going to be in the area of 127 Dean Street, moving around some liquid odorant. They just wanted to give us a heads up.
1: Appreciate it. Thank you.

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1: Yeah, security saying I was set off by a vape in the bathroom. I was able to reset the panel. I'm clear.
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1: Answer.
0: Anyone in your travels, would have a box plug-in being requested for the box at the town hall? They believe it's 511, but they don't have the box number. They are on scene.
1: Proceed, okay.
2: C12294, in the sporting goods area, they're going to be heading.
3: Can I focus you?

0: that restaurant. Certified as a special C5 engine, one ambulance, three. Stoughton Center for pedestrian accidents. Anyone?
1: What passed the down off?
0: Roger.
1: Slow everyone down.
0: Engine 183, you can slow it down, continue and slow down.
1: Yeah, I have a patient on a bicycle who is conscious and aware. Looks like something minor.
0: C5.

0: Medic 1 FA, fire, you can show up responding.
1: Okay, we're 5 dispatching Medic 1, 216 Harlson F for the EMS response, 1433.
0: Yeah, that's where we have it. T5 is reporting a minor scratches.
2: We will need an eval here.

0: Big one over there. Hi, Lumson. 5-1-1. Back in his mask, I handled him before, retreat.
1: District A1, Fox 5-1-1, handled him before.

0: fire from A1. A1, one patient, BLS, Brockton.
1: At A1, you're transporting BLS to the Brockton Hospital at 1436.
2: Brockton F Command, driver's fire alarm.
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0: 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Companies will all be on scene here. Two-story office building, nothing shown from the exterior. We'll be investigating.
1: Companies are on scene. Two-story office building, nothing shown. You'll be investigating. 1448.
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1: 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A1 fire dispatching ambulance 2, engine 3, 144 Pond Street, motor vehicle accident. 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

0: Rough on edge 12 Fallon. We'll be clear returning. That box is going to be a street box.
1: Richard, if you clear returning, the box will be a street box. I'm on the phone with the alarm company now.
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0: Affirmative, my apologies. Just get off the phone with the alarm company. They're going to send somebody out to that location as soon as they can.
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0: SA1 clear with the page refusal, back in quarters, 1523. Sheriff Fire to CAR-5.
2: CAR-5.
0: Yeah, they had a medical right next door, they just cleared.
2: Appreciate it, thank you.

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0: 131 Irving Street, apartment 1, for CO investigation. 1541.
1: And the computer. Copy that.

Ranch, Waverton, Farlam. Sir. Terminated. Engine 3 reported.

0: be a page refusal. Medic 1 has a station. We'll be quicker with that.
1: Here we're joining. We'll be a page refusal. Medic 1 has the info. 1556.
2: They're standing by on scene. We'll have borrow a refusal.
3: 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Anyone's going to be off of Brockton.
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0: Residence is ventilated. The zero's on meter. All companies clear.
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0: Okay, I'm a couple minutes ahead of you. I'm almost there.
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0: you, transport. 66 Metal Street. I just want to swan to 103 on the street to the empty space.
1: Received. 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Engine 1 will be heading to street. This is going to be an eval on 8 year old. Hit the head on dash.
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0: 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The first door on the left for EMS at 1706.

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0: 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Waffles transport to BI Needham.
1: Receiving 6, you're clear. 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

0: and fire. A1's going to be clear, one patient refusal.
1: Received, A1's clear, patient refusal, 1724.
2: Washington Street Command, do you have any fire alarm?
1: Fire alarm answering command.
2: No transport, water refusal, command, you have a both units recorded.
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0: Yeah, we're receiving another medical for 31 Warren Street. 70-year-old male. Feels like he's going to pass out. He's vomiting.
1: Received Engine 3, ambulance 1.
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0: Received Abington Fire is dispatching Engine 3, A1 to 31 Warren Street for EMS at 1728.
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0: Mile Midget 3.
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0: you can disregard the last call that just went over bricks. It's going to be an MVA in Rockland on Center Ave.
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0: Echo 5, dispatching engine 12, ambulance 2. The area of 295 Center Street in front of the Prestige Car Wash for the motor vehicle accident. It's about 1733. On an update, it's going to be a car versus motorcycle. I believe that party is alert, conscious, and breathing at this time.
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0: 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Both units recorded.
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0: 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I'm showing the 3 back at quarters.
1: 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Engine 3 is back in quarters. 1740.
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0: Farland, this is the site of a gas main break yesterday. There is a strong odor in the area, possibly residual from yesterday. Can you call the gas company and just have them respond out to check the area?
1: Rockwell Fire has that strong odor still in the area, possible residue from yesterday's incident. Contact the gas company.
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0: Gas company was notified. They said they will be in the area within 1 hour.

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0: Farland, no odor of gas or readings of gas inside any of these residents. Engine 12 will be clear returning. Residents to stand by for the gas company.
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0: engine 9-2. Eversource Gas has been notified. They stated they can have someone out there in approximately 30 to 60 minutes.
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0: We do have a slight odor right at the corner of Garden Street and Clark Court, right by the stop sign. There is a test cap in the ground for the gas company. We're getting our strongest reading.
1: Repeat, slight odor in the area, right at the corner of Clark Court and Garden Street, by the stop sign, cap on the ground, getting the highest reading for the gas company, 1852.

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having fires dispatching engine 3 to 56 times in the street for hillside investigation at 1901.

0: 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Can I follow up, command?
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1: Fire alarm answering command.
0: It's a faulty detector, test has been removed, no readings. Citizen given a course of action, command is terminated, engine 3 recorded.
1: Received faulty detector, has been removed. Homeowner given a course of action, engine 3 is clear, returning, command terminated. 1910.

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0: going out Central and Turnpike. Two-car MVA appears minor. Parties are handled thoroughly. Investigate.
1: CJ, when are you going out? Call the state that she banged her head.

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